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1: You know, I just love hanging out with you guys all night long. 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

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Shout out to Brian checking in. 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Here's a song you want to hear. I let

0: 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You know, you can find us on Instagram. Hey, what made you smile today? Dawn, let's hear from you.
1: I found a little bit of ice cream in the back of my freezer.
0: Oh.
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0: Hey, ice cream you didn't know you had? I gotta love it.

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1: 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I'll keep the music going for you. Have a great rest of your day.

0: 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Hey there, it's Teresa Lucas. 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
1: Thank you, Teresa. I love you guys.
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0: 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You know, you can find us on Instagram. Hey, is there a habit that you have that might annoy people?
1: I talk too fast.
0: Oh, yeah?
1: People are always telling me, can you slow down? 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You're talking too fast. I don't understand what you're saying. And I'm really talking too fast, and I don't know what I'm saying. And I'm going like, no, but I told you that already. Didn't you hear it? And I go, what did you just say?

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1: So much variety tonight. But you know what? I think we need to hear some George Michael. What do you think?
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0: 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Shelly told Alexa to play us on iHeartRadio, and she's listening all night long. Hey, Shelly, are you excited for Halloween?
1: Oh, my God, yeah.

96.1 SRS. You know, you can find us on Instagram. How about this? We bring it back. Yeah, starting next Monday. 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I love it. 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

0: 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Your first Saturday of October, we're the LNK Weekend Show, your first October weekend. 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

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It's the best of the 80s and 90s weekend. I'm Dan Blackman. Cyndi Lauper says she's stepping away from the constant travel of large tours, not necessarily retiring from performing altogether. Here's a great one. It's Time After Time.

0: Today's Variety, 96.1 SRS. It's Justin Bieber. It's Dan Blackman. They're calling this National No Sugar Day. Having a healthy breakfast that excludes any added sugars, maybe a smoothie bowl with fresh fruit, nuts, so on and so forth. As you munch on that, stay here. More of this best of the 80s and 90s weekend coming up.
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96.1 SRS, Worcester's Variety Station. I'm Dan Blackman. It's that time of year again when we take a ride out to Western Mass for those famous cream puffs at the Big E, running now through October 4th. 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
1: So he does it so well. 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
1: Christina Aguilera, along with Dan Blackman. Good morning. Happy Saturday. 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

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Did you hear Miley said recently, the thing she loves most about her fiancé Max is his wisdom of a child, his curiosity, and that first attracted her. 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

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It's Dan Blackman. 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

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Now you can see them. I'll tell you how. After Adele, Someone Like You.

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Best of the 80s and 90s weekend. I'm Dan Blackman. Brian Adams canceled his entire European fall tour, saying that he's sick and tired and defeated, but he's still releasing some new music. Going back to the 80s with Heaven Now.

0: This is 96.1 SRS. There is Alex Warren, and I'm Dan Blackman. They're calling it Frugal Fun Day. It's a budget-friendly activity. You organize a potluck picnic with friends, and you host a game night at home. Sounds interesting. Maybe do that tonight. Definitely stay here now because we have more of this best of the 80s and 90s weekend coming up.
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96.1 SRS, Worcester's Variety Station. I'm Dan Blackman. It's that time of year again when we take a ride out to Western Mass for those famous cream puffs at the Big E, running now through October 4th. 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

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Hey, did you hear the news? Charlie Sheen and his father, Martin Sheen, are going to be working together again. I'll give you the details after Alicia Keys.

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Yes, best of the 80s and 90s weekend wham there. This is a song from the 80s, redone just a couple of years ago by Luke Combs. 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
1: Madonna, part of this Best of the 80s and 90s weekend. Some viewers thought Madonna seemed unusual. At the MTV VMAs that happened just recently during the show, she appeared confused at times, including joking that she wasn't sure what one award was for, but I think overall she was okay. 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

96.1 SRS, Worcester's Variety Station. It's Dan Blackman. If you've got little ones, don't miss Disney on Ice. Disney Descendants coming to the DCU Center on November 4th. 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

96.1 SRS. Can you guess the number one U.S. city for vegans and vegetarians here in the USA? I'll tell you what it is after Adele. There's

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96.1 SRS, best of the 80s and 90s weekend. What were you doing in 1989? Hopefully listening to this song and great memories flood back right now. It's Tom Petty and Free Falling.

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I'm Dan Blackman. It's that time of year again when we take a ride out to Western Mass for those famous cream puffs at the Big E, running now through October 4th. 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

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I have some Taylor Swift news to pass along to you after the calling sings Wherever You Will Go.

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1: 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Well, she reunited with the Black Crowes beginning of the year. Thought maybe some new music, but after the American Music Awards, it's been pretty quiet. Here's Fergie.

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It's that time of year again. We take a ride out to Western Mass for those famous cream puffs at the Big E. Runs now through October 4th. 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
1: Good afternoon, this is Jack Cradiville. You have a pet cat. 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

0: 96.1 SRS, Worcester's at Workstation. Justin Bieber and Daisies, this Jack Cradiville, they say the song a little autobiographical. He and his wife Haley have had some tough times, but they are looking on the bright side. So are we, 80s and 90s. Michael Jackson next.
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This Jack Cradiville. 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

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It may be called the Ugly Tour, but I hear the music's pretty good. Teddy Swims and Lose Control.

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1: Jack Radival, today National Buy British Day today, and they're talking about food, so I go for the fish and chips. Chips are what, French fries again? I get confused. Here's Uncle Cracker.

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1: Jack Cradiville, not just an economic recession, but a friendship recession. 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All that's

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2: 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You can relive all the biggest moments. It is streaming right now, Disney Plus and Hulu. So enjoy. Some great acts. Got to see some of it. Gonna have to sit through the whole thing at some point. Tears for Fears, Everybody Wants to Rule.

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It's that time of year again. We take a ride out to Western Mass for those famous cream puffs at the Big E. Runs now through October 4th. 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
1: There's Wham and Careless Whisper here on the All Request 80s show. 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